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0: Ya teman Pro 2, Meet with Raya again. Pastinya every Sunday we will hold English Corner, and every week we try to invite some new people. And right now we are here with Hi. Okay, so can we kenalan dulu nih with you guys ya? Ada siapa sih yang hadir di sore hari ini?
1: Let me be the one first. My name is Tengku Ahmad Jakaria, and we come from Pribadi Bandung School.
0: Okay, hello Tengku ya berarti ya. Your nickname is Tengku.
1: Yeah, and my full name is that Tengku Ahmad Jakaria Rahab. And you know, there is a Rahab in there, indicating that I know I'm not come from Bandung, tapi I come from Medan.
0: Okay. So okay. Your hometown is in Medan.
1: Right.
0: Okay. So every year you still often visit Medan.
1: Of course.
0: Okay.
1: Because I'm taking boarding school in Pribadi Bandung.
0: So your soul is still in Medan ya Tengku ya. Of course ya.
1: I think in both places probably. Both places. Yeah. Right.
0: Okay. So I want to ask Tengku nih, what is your like culture shock when you come to Bandung? Because kan Medan and Bandung also has so many and big different culture.
1: I think there is a lot of things that make me shocked when it comes like I getting to Bandung, but the special one is that they really shocked with my accents. You know, like I usually use like mad people when I talk to somebody, but it turns out it's just like my casual usual stuff when I talk with people, and they just like they told that I'm mad.
0: So like, every time you talk they be like, are you mad at me?
1: Yeah, are you mad at me? Like, lu kenapa sih? Kok gitu sih? And then some of them like, you know, take it into their account, and then just like, gitulah.
0: So how long can Tengku be kayak beradaptasi dengan hal itu?
1: It's not that long.
0: You just take it easy ya.
1: Take it easy.
0: Okay.
1: But so previously I, you know, like occupy Jogja first, and I underwent my 10th grader in there.
0: Okay.
1: Jadi kayak udah biasa juga sih.
0: Apalagi di Jogja yang lebih
1: Jogja,
0: lembut ya.
1: Lagi,
0: okay, so we have Tengku in here.
1: Hi,
0: thank
1: guys.
0: You. And beside Tengku, we also have
2: Valia.
0: Hi Valia, can you introduce yourself to teman Pro 2?
2: So my full name is Valia Kalisa Ramadhani, and you can just call me Valia, and I'm a 10th grader from SMA Pribadi Bandung.
0: Okay, so Valia is come from Bandung or different tempat nih kayak Tengku?
2: I'm from Bandung.
0: From Bandung ya, okay. So we have Tengku and Valia today, teman Pro 2 from Pribadi School ya.
2: Yes.
0: What is the full name of Pribadi School? Just Pribadi School?
2: Pribadi Bandung Bilingual Boarding School.
0: Oh, Pribadi Bandung Bilingual Boarding School. Okay, so in Pribadi itu dia boarding semua kah atau it come by choice?
2: By choice.
0: Yeah. Okay. So Tengku is choose the boarding one.
1: Because I got no home in Bandung, so that's why.
0: Okay. So you are boarding one, but Valia is not. Yeah.
2: No,
0: you
2: not.
0: Come home every day.
2: Yeah.
0: Okay. So at what time you come home?
2: Usually we get home at like 3:10, and I usually arrive at home at like 4.
0: Okay. So it's almost full day school, Okay. Okay, so teman Pro 2 who is joining in 96.7 and also through WhatsApp, today we will talk about how to order your mood booster. It can apply to every food, every drink, or everything that you have, because some people like to also about blind box.
2: Yeah.
0: So how about Tengku and Valia? What is your mood booster recently?
2: My mood booster is probably Molly tea.
0: Molly tea, okay.
1: Mood booster in terms of food, beverage?
0: Food, drink, or everything?
1: I don't know, any kind of matcha probably.
0: Okay, yeah. So you're a matcha boy.
1: I don't know. Yeah.
0: So what is your favorite kind of matcha? There is a lot kan, ada yang bitter, ada yang nutty. So what is your favorite?
1: Yeah, I prefer that one, bitter one.
0: Oh, bitter one, yeah.
1: But
0: so
1: I don't know I see any flavor of matcha, I only know the general one.
0: Okay, yeah. So you're not that deep, but you like matcha. Okay, so about Valia nih, you like berarti... we cannot say brand, MT.
2: MT.
0: So what is your favorite flavor of MT?
2: My favorite flavor is probably snowy jasmine.
0: Snowy jasmine. Okay. It's just so Falia ya, snowy jasmine ya. Okay, everyone. So, aku mau tanya juga nih ke teman Pro 2. What is your favorite mood booster? Teman Pro 2 boleh juga kamu spill langsung di WhatsApp Pro 2 Bandung di 0812-6020-9696. So, I want to ask Tengku and also to Falia, have you ever order your food or drinks in English before?
2: Yes.
0: Okay,
1: yeah,
0: where?
1: I had. When I attending a competition in Thailand.
0: In Thailand.
1: Yeah.
0: What kind of beverage did you order back then?
1: Just like a usual supermarket provide some beverage, such like a soda, a pop, and other stuff.
0: Okay. Do you find it difficult or just it actually very very easy to order in abroad?
1: No, it's not difficult.
0: Okay.
1: No, ordering food I consider as one of the easiest things to do in English actually.
0: Okay.
1: Yeah.
0: So fun fact, yeah. How about Falia? Have you ever did one?
2: Yeah, when I usually travel abroad. Like I usually order my food, or when I go shopping, I usually do it in English.
0: Okay, so your bod is are usually do it ya.
2: Yeah.
0: Nah biasanya kan kalau misalkan kita lagi ada di luar negeri gitu ya. One thing that we need to have is brave. We need to be brave to talk ya. Yeah. So kalau misalkan dari Tengku dan juga dari Falia itu biasanya kalian kayak berani untuk speak up atau even order something itu biasanya bikin beraninya kayak gimana?
1: First of all, we need to put our mindset that the seller is a good person. Jadi kita tanamkan di pikiran kita itu kalau mereka itu not a very, mereka nggak suka ngejudge gitu loh.
0: Oh, no yeah. judging person.
1: Yeah, no judging ya. Yeah. Yeah. You wanna buy something, just think that semoga ini orang nggak ngejudge gitu.
0: Oh, okay,
1: yeah, just come along then and talk to them, and yeah, it turns out they probably will be very, you know, friendly persons, you know, they got a lot of hospitality.
0: Okay,
1: yeah.
0: So there is actually that teman Pro 2 can do, yeah, itu adalah pertama, thinking that the seller is a good person.
1: Yeah,
0: so you have your
1: because
0: famous,
1: average
0: yeah.
1: people, you know, being afraid to speak English because they won't be afraid to get judged by people, right?
0: Nah, that's right.
1: Makanya kita harus ubah mindset dulu, teman-teman.
0: Okay, how about Falia? What is your tips?
2: Sebenarnya sama tipsnya juga, you just have to have the right mindset. Terus juga, you just need to remember that you're gonna meet this person only like once.
0: Okay, that is a good one.
1: Nah, itu bagus juga itu.
0: That is a good one. Yeah. So you meet this good person only once ya.
1: Kalau
0: kita combine ya berarti
1: benar,
0: ya.
1: Benar.
0: Seperti itu. Okay, next nih teman produk kita bakalan coba untuk ngebahas si vocabulary seputar apa yang bisa kamu pakai ketika you order something or you order your mood buster. So Tengku and also Vale, can you tell as an example how you order something?
1: Okay, maybe for me when
0: first?
1: Okay, I'm gonna make an example when I go to, for example, a McDonald's.
0: Okay,
1: so I wanna like probably order some cheeseburger. Hey, can I get some cheeseburger and a pop and or soda? Just like that is an example for me, but it's a bit, you know, informal stuff. Tapi that usually we use for when it comes to getting some restaurant.
0: Okay. That is really right. Karena kita kalau di restoran kan kayak agak susah kalau maukah Anda memberikan saya.
1: Iya benar banget itu. Ya Allah. Benar.
0: Jadi kayak kan enggak mungkin ya kayak do you mind if you make me some cheeseburger?
1: Yeah,
0: not like
1: yeah,
0: that ya.
1: Enggak banget gitu loh. 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Kalau ada juga yang mengantri. Jadi just regardless any grammar, guys. Grammar itu enggak berguna banget kalau informal way, bro.
0: Okay. Yeah. So just be brave and you need to know first that what do you want to order, so you didn't make people line up more long because of your confusedness. How about Falia, can you tell us an example?
2: For example, if I want to order a drink, usually for drinks aku tuh banyak requestnya.
0: Okay. This is a good one ya. Yeah. Banyak request. Kalau tadi kan Tengku langsung ini. Nah, kalau Falia kalau misalkan mau request misalkan less sugar atau apa kayak gimana?
2: Usually if I order matcha, can I get one matcha latte and then can I have it less ice and less sugar?
0: Okay, it's also straight to the point ya.
2: Yeah.
0: Tapi juga langsung bilang gitu kalian maunya apa ya teman Pro 2. Wow, we have such a good examples from Tengku and also from Falia. Nih, thank you. And then teman Brodo, kita bakalan langsung jump to the words of the day. Jadi di sini kita bakalan ngebahas seputar vocabularies ya. It's simple ya, enggak usah tegang-tegung, please.
1: No, I'm good.
0: We are talking about the vocabularies that you oftenly found if you want to order something ya teman Brodo. First is menu.
1: How
0: to pronounce it correctly versinya Tengku dan juga Valia.
1: Don't depend with my pronunciation,
0: okay,
1: right?
0: Okay.
1: But I usually say like menu. Like, yeah, I don't know. Like that's how I say it.
0: Okay, menu. How about Valia?
2: I usually say menu.
0: Menu ya, menu. So we are in same boat ya guys, yeah. Yeah. Okay, because kan ada juga yang bilang mungkin kayak menu gitu,
1: yeah.
0: Ya.
1: But as long as everyone understand, just go with it. Yeah.
0: It's okay, exactly. Ya yeah. Teman bro dua. Okay, so menu, how we explain what is menu to teman bro dua yang mungkin kayak masih agak-agak belum tahu ya sebenarnya kalau misalkan menu itu biasanya ada apa aja sih? Nah boleh nggak dijelasin dari Tengku dan dari Valia?
1: Menu.
0: It depends ya on the restaurant ya.
1: That make me perplexed actually. Like menu, kalau kita bahas when it comes to specific restaurant, I might can explain it. Tapi kalau menu itu, what the hell
0: is menu?
1: Yeah, what is going on?
0: Okay. So I change the question ya.
1: Boleh,
0: kayak
1: boleh.
0: What is the most unique menu or maybe some food or drinks that Tengku and also Valia ever found in menu? What is the most unique one?
2: It's like probably in restaurants yang kayak different cuisines. Jadi kayak different cuisines yang digabung.
1: Yeah, exactly.
2: And there's Thai cuisine, Chinese, and there's so many different things. And it's pronounced differently. So you have to be extra careful.
1: Yeah. Benar,
0: okay,
1: benar.
0: That's really good. How about Tengku?
1: Yeah, I think I had the same answer with her. Kayak when it comes to a different cuisines, a restaurant provided a different cuisine, apalagi they, you know, mix cuisine itu bakal nyampurin ya, like a very weird menu
0: from
1: gitu
0: worldwide ya foodnya.
1: Iya, benar-benar banget gitu. So, they have the right to do it, exactly.
0: That's right, teman Produa ya. Kadang kalau misalkan kita lagi ada di restoran yang mungkin ya menu-menunya kayak kita suka baca, kayak kita tinggal tunjuk ya, this one.
1: Exactly.
0: This one, okay. Next is item. What is item nih teman-teman?
1: Barang. Usually like barang stuff or you know the food, the exact food do you wanna order gitu lah.
0: Jadi exactly produk-produknya apa aja berarti
1: benar,
0: ya.
1: Oke.
0: So what is quantity?
1: Quantity
0: jumlah.
1: The amount of something that you wanna order of like or what gitu lah.
0: So we can order like misalkan kayak kita order makanan terus quantity-nya itu kita berapa gitu ya,
1: benar.
0: Dan biasanya quantity ini juga disingkat jadi QTY.
1: Yeah,
0: ya
1: benar.
0: So if teman exactly. Berdua ever found that QTY in menu that actually stands for quantity. Yeah. What is what a size is kan ukuran ya.
1: Nah,
0: Tengku and also Valia explain biasanya tuh kalau di toko-toko itu biasanya nemu berapa kind of size? Maybe from a food or maybe drink?
1: I usually found when it comes to size is a beverage. And they usually have two, like you know, large and medium or small. But when it comes to food, itu rarely found any restaurant provide size when it comes to food karena mereka udah mungkin punya porsinya masing-masing ya.
0: So when it comes to food you cannot measure the size
1: kadang
0: datangnya ternyata gede gitu
1: benar,
0: ya.
1: Benar,
0: how
1: benar,
0: about
1: Valia?
0: Ya?
2: Usually for the size I think itu biasanya di drinks there's like small, medium and large and then for different kinds of cafes they have different like sizing. But for food usually itu biasanya di McD.
0: Fast food
2: restaurants they usually have for like fries, there's small fries, large fries, medium fries. But I don't think for like the main food like burgers and stuff I don't think they have like sizes.
0: So do you find the size is actually important or just lah casual aja? Kalau menurut kalian kayak gimana? Apakah penting adanya size ini atau enggak menurut kalian?
2: Penting sih.
0: Why?
1: Crucial juga sih menurut aku. 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Itu my opinion. I don't know what her.
0: What is Valia?
2: I think I have the same opinion, karena kadang-kadang tuh mood itu kayak gak terlalu memakan, atau gak kadang-kadang minumannya itu pengen yang kayak kecil aja, takutnya gak habis. Jadi I feel like size is really important.
0: Oh, oke, okay, teman Produ. So what is teman Produ opinions? Yeah, do you also find it important to have size or not? Teman Produ boleh langsung di-spill di WhatsApp Produ Bandung ya, di 0812-6020-9696. Next word is add-on. And on, have you ever using this feature?
2: Yeah.
0: Okay, so how about about Falia?
2: For add-ons, usually kalau misalnya pesan minum, there's add-ons for like toppings usually, or you can request extra ice or extra sugar. Itu biasanya add-onsnya.
0: Okay, kalau misalkan Falia sendiri lebih sering biasanya kamu extra sugar atau less sugar?
2: Aku biasanya less sugar.
0: Less sugar, yeah. Less sugar, less ice.
2: Yeah.
0: Okay, how about Tengku?
1: Do you ever add-on? Yeah. Mm-hmm. Usually I got so much ads on it too while I'm buying some stuff in GoFood or something like like I recently bought some martabak and I look the ads on it too, there's a lot kayak
0: okay.
1: Topics kayak a cheese, durian and other stuff. Yeah, but I usually not really talk specific about ads on, just go with the main menu actually.
0: Oh, okay. Yeah. So you find it you like more the original one, yeah, ya kayak apa yang one. Dia tunjukin itu yang kamu pesen ya.
1: Benar. Karena it's a bit perplexed, takutnya it's not follow what I demand.
0: Oh, gitu, okay. Yeah. So you know the original taste, but when it added more toppings, maybe it will be different,
1: yeah,
0: ya. Biasanya suka kayak gitu.
1: The main taste of the original menu.
0: Okay, so we have like the two living examples ya. Kayak ada Vali yang suka pakai ads on. Kalau misalkan Tengku lebih suka yang original menunya aja. Gitu ya. Oke, terus juga ada nih the last but not least is receipt. Nah, biasanya ada dua tipe people ya. Yang pertama tuh langsung throwing up the receipt, yang kedua tuh keep the receipt. Kalau Tengku and Valia, which one nih?
2: I usually throw it away.
0: Okay. Why?
2: Because kecuali kalau misalnya lagi sama teman-teman atau kayak split bill, itu kan butuh kayak receipt-nya kan. Tapi kalau misalnya if I'm just shopping alone atau kayak beli buat diri sendiri, I usually throw it away because I don't think I really need it.
0: Okay, how about Tengku?
1: Low key, I still keep the receipt.
0: Okay, why?
1: Ya, karena pengen, I want to report my keuangan ke my parents gitu.
0: So I usually
1: just post it and send it to my parents gitu buat laporin. And sometimes they give a comments or sometimes they rude or sometimes they're like proud of me karena aku berhasil hemat or somewhat.
0: Oh, okay.
1: Yeah, receipt is very important for me.
0: Because yeah. Tengku is really need to report ya, yeah, so the receipt is keep. Okay, kalau aku kayaknya termasuk tim Valia deh. 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Dan teman Produa juga yang mau bergabung juga boleh banget teman Produa di WhatsApp Produa Bandung ke 0812-6020-9696.

0: Ya teman Pro 2 pastinya nih ya, we still in English Corner and we still have Tengku Enel Savalia from Pribadi Bilingual Boarding School ya. Am I right?
1: Yeah.
0: Benar ya?
2: Kalau ada Valia don't include boarding school.
0: Oh, don't include ya. Jadi ini setengah-setengah. Jadi oh Pribadi bilingual school aja.
2: Iya.
0: Yeah. Yeah, that's enough ya. Oke. Okay. So, teman Pro 2, tadi in the previous talk aku juga ada say kalau misalnya kita bakalan nih mulai untuk kita masuk ke segmen selanjutnya teman Pro 2. 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Wow, teman Pro 2. Aku tadi juga udah talk with Valia and also Tengku. Valia has watched the movie, but Tengku is never ya teman Pro 2. Maybe because this is not like Tengku cup of tea ya filmnya.
2: And then it's not a boy stuff sih.
0: Yeah, gitu. Benar-benar. But it's okay. We still
2: can five on it. Yeah.
0: Okay, we still can talk about the song ya Tengku ya.
2: Benar-benar.
0: Okay, so we go on the chorus nih teman Pro 2. So Tengku or maybe Valia ya, both of you, apakah ada nih yang mau untuk bacain dulu nih the chorus-nya?
1: Chorus-nya?
0: Yang we're going up.
1: Oh.
0: Mm-hmm. You can sing or not, it depends on yourself. Valia, you want to try?
1: I don't want to sing though.
0: Oh, okay, just read it.
1: Okay.
0: We're
1: going up, up, up. It's our moment. You know, together we're glowing. Gonna be golden. Oh, up, up, up with our voices.
0: Okay, because the next lyric is Korea, ya?
1: Yeah.
0: Okay, so with these lyrics, nih, how about Tengku and also Valia? What is your opinion about we're going up, up, up? What is actually that going up in this song? From Tengku and also Valia's opinions.
2: In my opinion, and refer to the film. It talk about some artists that are trying to be a fanist earns her. So maybe it's like they wanna, you know, be more famous, more shining. Like people get know him, gitu increases. Orang yang kenal dia increases. Maybe it's and then the next lyric is that is our moment. Mm. Itu kayak nunjukin mungkin kayak the best time of her gitu lah.
0: Oke, okay, this know, is ya yeah, the moment ya yeah, yeah, gitu ya Tengku.
2: It's our time to shine gitu.
0: Okay.
2: Lah.
0: Okay. So the next lyrics, you know, together we are glowing. It's gonna be explained by Valia. What is menurut Valia nih lirik ini tentang apa?
1: So in my opinion, you know, together we're glowing itu artinya tuh jadi saat mereka bersama tuh mereka bakal bersinar.
0: Oh, oke. 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
1: Jadi apa ya confidence-nya kali ya or how they feel about themselves tuh bakal kayak I'm like the star in this moment atau kayak mereka tuh benar-benar ngeliatin kalau misalnya kayak itu waktu kita untuk bersinar.
0: No, oke. Okay. So this is the time and also in this lyric they also describe kayak kalau misalkan pengen bersinar tuh harus bareng-bareng gitu ya. So gonna be golden. What is it, Valia? What is your opinion?
1: Gonna be golden. I think golden tuh nge-represent kayak their final kayak the peak moment of their performance atau kayak how they are as a person. Karena personally ini tuh lagunya tuh kayak lebih ke I feel like from their self-esteem yang dulunya tuh nggak terlalu tinggi atau mereka misalnya masih ada kayak doubts about themselves. Cuman with this song and with this performance kali ya, jadi kayak they become more confident and kayak self-esteem itu mereka tuh benar-benar naik. Jadi kayak itu tuh their apa ya, their prime you could say.
0: Hmm. Okay, after all the stories, ya yeah, finally this is like the peak moment of the Hunter X maybe ya in this movie. And also with our voice, ya yeah, of course because they are a singer ya yeah, in this movie they are the fictional girl group called Hunter X. Next is the bridge, ya. Yeah. Siapa nih yang mau baca? Ada Tengku atau Valia? Mungkin Tengku mau try?
2: Yang mana nih? Yang mana
0: yang waited so long to break this walls down. This part.
2: I'm gonna try to
0: sing it.
2: Guess the lyric.
0: Okay,
2: how they sing it.
0: Okay.
2: I don't know. It might be very weird.
0: Okay.
2: Waited so long to break these walls down, to wake up and feels like me. Salah nggak sih?
0: Enggak sih. 50% you are right.
2: Okay,
0: I'm gonna give you a big of class. Okay. And then
2: cocok,
0: next.
2: Aku cocok gak di Singapore. Put this pattern all in the past now and finally life like the girl they all see. No more hiding, I'll be shining like I'm born to be.
0: Okay. Yeah, so how Falia will give scores to Tengku because you watch the movie and you listen to the song?
1: 7 lah.
0: Yeah. It's good ya, yeah, for someone yang enggak nonton dan enggak denger kan lagunya kan.
2: Low key.
0: Okay, we're gonna break the lyrics ya. I think the 2x2 ya. Jadi kayak 1x1 aja deh. Waited so long to break this walls down. Ini biasanya di describe-nya seperti apa nih kalau menurut Valia dan Tengku?
1: In my opinion, mm-hmm. ini tuh kayak lebih ke they're going out of their comfort zone. Jadi kayak mereka tuh keluar dari zona nyaman mereka to give their best performance atau kayak their best versions of themselves.
0: Gitu. Okay, after practicing ya, yeah. Karena di sini ada kata-kata kayak waited so long. Nah, next is for Tengku nih, to wake up and feel like me.
2: Wake up and feel like me. Kalau aku sih kayak introduced by the wake word gitu. Usually wake mean kayak bangkit gitu, yeah. And there's a lot of movie that translate wake as a kayak itu waktu mereka buat shine, waktu in action movie waktu kekuatan mereka itu the rise, the night. So wake up doesn't mean always bangun tidur ya. Then wake up and feel like me itu mungkin relevan mungkin ya dengan ini kayak waktunya mereka buat shine and rise their itu mungkin their career and then feel like me, become themselves gitu aja sih.
0: Okay, that's really good. Karena yeah. memang benar banget kata Tengku tadi yang kohal adalah to wake up itu gak selalu bangun tidur ya.
2: Benar.
0: Next, ini buat Valia nih, put these patterns all in the past now.
1: Kalau misalnya based on the movie gitu, mereka tuh they all have their own past yang mereka tuh kayak beda-beda ceritanya, tapi they all have one thing in common, itu mereka tuh kayak masih belum yakin sama diri mereka sendiri. 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
0: Okay, thank you Valia.
2: Wah, bagus sih liriknya. Maybe it introduced me to watch the movie kayaknya.
0: Okay, because you are curious because of the lyrics ya, kayak yeah, ini kira-kira tentang apa sih
2: kayak
0: gitu ya. Okay, thank you so much Tengku Valia. We have new song of the day ya teman-teman, produknya adalah Golden by Hunter X. Nah, next nih, after we learn about the vocabulary, about how to order your mood buster and then song of the day, we also want to know nih the experience or maybe like some memories of Tengku and also Valia yang maybe kamu pernah punya pengalaman di dunia bahasa Inggris yang sampai sekarang kamu masih ingat. 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
2: The time when we are able to speak English or any word that make us itu ingat banget atau gimana?
0: It actually depends sih. Terserah Tengku mau ceritanya kayak gimana, as long as it involves English in your memories.
2: Okay, maybe start by me. Yeah.
0: Boleh.
2: The times when I finally get a breathness and this, you know, English talk ability itu waktu aku di Jogja sih. So I'm actually a MOOC student in Pribadi Bandung, so I'm not underwent my 10th grader in here, but I underwent it in Jogja, and it was an IB school actually. Jadi it's like a Thai curriculum that are fold with English. And at first, Nia, at first aku tuh kayak like a dumb person banget lah di sana. Karena tapi yang buat aku bisa itu mungkin the environment di sana sih, di sana. Jadi kayak they always using English in every day, every expression, even a very mungkin kayak small things itu mereka pakai bahasa Inggris and they don't judge. gitu sih, yang makin lama make me wanna use start to use English with some of my friends. Itu yang make me, dan sampai sekarang because I, you know, like I'm noted several of my friends that are no judge gitu, and I start to speak English with him, and yeah, here I am right now.
0: Okay, so it's starting gitu with the feeling that no judge is really important.
2: Yeah, no judge is really important. Sama environment, bener banget. Because when I was there, one of my friend get into me and told me, gimana sih have that braveness to speak English. Terus kata dia, why? Well, are you didn't have that braveness? Dia jawab itu karena environmentnya tuh dulu waktu di SMP itu kayak every time he start to speak English and the other friend like judge him gitu. Apa sih so English dan itu dangerous banget. Dangerous.
0: So it's really important also to choose the good environment, yeah, if you want to be like maybe increase your ability.
2: Bener
0: in English. Word teman pro, kita kasih dulu tepuk tangan buat Tengkus.
2: Tapi know that it's not only for English, guys.
0: For everything,
2: every subject. Bener banget, like dari aku.
0: Okay, thank you so much Tengku. And also how about Valia? Have you ever experienced something that yang kamu masih ingat banget yang involve English in there?
1: For me, itu tuh pertama kali I joined a competition where there was debate, public speaking, and there was also like a quiz, and they were all in English. Terus itu semua harus improv. I had really no preparations, and it was my first time joining a competition like that, especially in English. And for me, it really just boosted up my confidence to talk in English, especially since I had friends that have already joined the competition previously. Jadi pas aku join itu, they gave me a lot of tips and they really supported me through the competition. That's why I had my confidence to really do well in that competition.
0: Okay, thank you Valia for sharing with us. And also ada pertanyaan juga dari teman pro 2 ya. Tengku and also Valia boleh jawab dua-duanya, boleh bareng atau boleh satu-satu juga boleh ya. So the first question is from Ayu. Nih, Ayu want us to Tengku and also to Valia. Kalian pernah nggak sih ada di posisi yang kayak kalian tuh mau ngomong tapi kalian tuh nggak tahu itu tuh apa dalam bahasa Inggris? 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What is the words yang kayak mau ngomong tapi nggak tahu bahasa Inggrisnya apa? 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
2: Frequently think about ini sih, decision sama consider gitu. Word of word, aku sering banget like I wanna speak with that words but it turns out I can do it.
0: Oh, okay.
2: Yeah, there's another C2 word sih, jujur. Karena itu susah dihafal dan juga kurang relevan digunakan di daily life.
0: So how you overcome that moment?
2: Aduh, kalau sama temen sendiri ya, I just like just use it my Indonesian word.
0: Switch.
2: But only for that word.
0: Okay.
2: Just talk like usual afterward. Tapi kalau when it comes to my foreign friend, ya aku kayaknya diem terus. Maybe like hand sign.
0: Or maybe you explain it too much biasanya.
2: Yeah, gitu. Oh my god, itu shameful banget, jujur.
0: Okay, so then is the from Tengku. Kalau Valia gimana nih?
1: Kalau aku sih biasanya when I'm talking with a foreigner, usually ada kayak kata-kata dalam bahasa Indonesia yang kayak nggak ada translate-nya ke bahasa Inggris. 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
0: It's not intertwine ya teman berdua. 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
1: So I have a really hard time explaining it. 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So I just have to like explain it kayak because of like maybe cold weather, I became sick.
0: Okay, wow. So you just try to choose another words ya, berarti yang meaningnya hampir sama gitu berarti ya.
2: Okay,
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0: Masih inget nggak? Do you still remember that moment?
2: I don't know. Maybe aku pernah while I talk with my friend in my country, in my home. 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And I just like turns out. Terus aku bilang I told it to my friend and then they were like itu apaan artinya apa gitu. Okay. 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
0: Okay. Yeah, padahal it just slip out the tongue ya, yeah, kayak langsung keluar aja sebenarnya.
2: My bad, really my bad.
0: Okay, kalau Valia gimana?
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0: Okay, but have you ever feeling kayak kadang yang kita mau omongin itu tuh kalau di bahasa Inggris tuh lebih ngena aja gitu gak sih, yeah, kata-katanya, yeah, yeah, gitu, yeah, kan lebih neken gitu ya teman Pro 2. 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Nah after we learn about the new vocabularies, how to order your mood buster, and also the song of the day, tadi udah dengerin Golden by Hunter X, and also you talking about the experience of Tengku dan juga tentang Valia ini. 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So I try to be a good one, yeah. So ini kondisi kira-kira apa ya? Maybe in the big restaurant or maybe in the small one atau apa ya? Kita buat dulu nih. Apa nih kira-kira?
2: I might say McDonald biar aku, yeah, bisa lihat the menu.
0: Oh, okay. Yeah. But you cannot say the brand, so maybe I will just.
2: My bad.
0: I will just say what is ya? Kita akan pakai ini aja deh. Kita bakalan M chicken maybe ya.
2: Yeah.
0: Okay. Oh, or maybe M risotto because you want to buy burger kan?
2: Yeah.
0: Okay. So let's try to do the role play ya. Siapa duluan nih? Mau Valia atau mau Tengku duluan?
2: Okay, aku mau.
0: Boleh.
2: I know some trend, mm-hmm, and it's really popular at the times. Itu, you know, gak kayak a person get into some restaurant, terus restorannya itu udah mau tutup 2-1 menit lagi tuh kan.
0: Oh, I know.
2: Can I get 20 cheeseburger?
0: Oh my god.
2: A thousand soda.
0: Oh my god. Really, I will trend. Immediately reject that kind of order, see, of course. because I am the work life balance people, yeah.
2: Oh no.
0: Okay, so please. I will be the cashier, yeah, and then Tengku, you can order something from me. It's let's play and ini anggaplah kayak ngetik-ngetik gitu.
2: Hi. Can I get a Big Mac 2 and Big Mac meal 3?
0: Okay, you can repeat the order. Sorry, because I'm not focused.
2: Oh, sorry. Yeah, my bad.
0: Okay.
2: I want to get some Big Mac.
0: Mm-hmm.
2: And
0: Big Mac 1.
2: Cheeseburger
0: 1.
2: Please add some pop in there.
0: Okay. Do you want to add more cola or maybe more tea?
2: Yeah, I prefer to say yes.
0: And okay.
2: Please, can you hold
0: one
2: the...
0: One cola? One tea?
2: Can you hold the... A beef in the burger.
0: Mm-hmm.
2: I don't like beef.
0: Yes,
2: I'm a vegetarian.
0: We can.
2: Yeah.
0: Okay.
2: I think that's all.
0: That's all. Yeah. So, do you want to be takeaway or maybe dining in?
2: Yeah, I prefer to dine in.
0: Okay. So that must be like 200.
2: Oh, can I pay later?
0: Rupiah.
2: Can I pay later?
0: Okay, so it will be open bill, yeah? Okay. Thank you, Tengku. Oh my god. Oh my god, I'm actually really nervous ya as a cashier because I cannot remember the Tengku's order. So sebaik-baiknya kasir adalah yang mengulang lagi orderan konsumennya ya, bener ya? Sorry, Tengku. Okay, so Valia, it will be in MT, yeah. Okay. You want to order your favorite. Hmm. Okay. Welcome to MT. Do you want to order?
1: I would like to order one jasmine milk tea.
0: Mm-hmm.
1: And I would like that to be less ice.
0: Mm-hmm.
1: And the sugar is 50%.
0: Okay, do you want to add a topping like jelly or maybe boba?
1: Can I get boba?
0: Okay, do you want the golden boba or just a regular boba?
1: Regular boba,
0: okay. Do you want to add more plastic bag or maybe not?
1: No.
0: Okay, thank you. That will be like 50,000 rupiah.
1: Okay.
0: Okay, do you want to pay cash or Chris?
1: Can I pay by card?
0: Okay, you can pay. So you can insert your PIN. Okay, thank you, Valia. Oh my god, I'm actually considered to like open some kind of UMKM ya kayaknya ya. It will be fun kayaknya ya.
1: Seru banget.
0: Okay, teman Pro 2, thank you so much nih Tengku and also Valia for maybe it's not like learning ya. It's more like playing ya. Yeah. We were playing how to order your mood buster, and I want to listen to Tengku and also Valia's opinion about today. How about today?
2: Wah, I think today about this even of or my day.
0: You can tell about your day and then this event.
2: Oh my god, today I have a very monotonous activity. Mm-hmm. Just, you know, like a usual free day. Mm-hmm. Wake up at 4, take a pray, and then back to my bed, sleep again, and wake up in my usual time of wake and studying. But this day is different.
0: No,
2: this
0: why?
2: Even made my day actually.
0: Mm, okay.
2: Because, yeah, I really love this event actually because they conduct it in Sunday, which I usually feel so bored, a huge bored in Sunday.
0: Okay.
2: But I got this event, so I really excited.
0: Oh my god, we will wait again, yeah, for Tengkus to be here, yeah. We will wait for you, okay? So how about Valia for today?
1: For today, I actually hung out with my friends before this.
0: Mm-hmm. Okay, you look so happy.
1: Yeah. I went to the mall with my friends. Terus abis itu aku tuh benar-benar nervous banget selama hangout itu karena aku tuh keinget ada event ini.
0: Oh, okay.
1: I was super nervous, then I was scared that I was going to mess up gitu.
0: But you're not.
1: Libet and stuff like that. Tapi when this event started, I really felt kayak really comfortable dan nyaman banget, jadi kayak udah nggak nervous lagi. So it's really casual.
0: Thank you. We will wait for Valia again ya to come here, teman-teman semuanya. And also we also want to say thank you ya buat teman-teman Pro 2 juga yang udah bergabung barengan sama Raya, barengan sama Tengku, dan juga barengan sama Valia di Pro 2 Bandung di sore hari ini. 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
0: Okay.
2: Karena they will know you make mistake.
0: Okay. 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Okay. So how about from Valia nih?
1: For me, mindset juga kan penting banget. But another thing that I found really helpful itu a lot of practice. So for me, I usually practice in my everyday life. Like I usually talk English with my friends. But I think if you're not able to do that, I think talking with yourself is also okay, because I feel like that can also give you room for improvement as well.
0: Okay, so we get two suggestion teman Pro 2, two tips from Tengku and also Valia. Ya, terlebih yang pertama, change your mindset, and it's okay to make mistake, and also practice ya teman Pro 2. So you will be more familiar with the words and with the way it will come from your mouth if you sering-sering practice ya teman Pro 2. Tengku, terima kasih banyak. Valia, terima kasih banyak. Aduh, aku jadi remember kalau besok tuh Monday ya. It will be start of the week and also school time ya teman-teman.
2: Benar,
0: ya.
2: School time, oh my god.
0: But thank you so much Tengku, thank you so much Valia for spending your time here with RI Pro 2 Bandung in English Corner. And of course, I really hope that you guys are having fun today.
1: Yeah.
0: And also we will wait to your kehadiran lagi di sini ya.
1: Thank you.
0: Sama-sama. Dan pastinya teman Prodo, mudah-mudahan apa yang tadi Tengku dan juga Valia sampaikan bisa menjadi sebuah insight baru buat teman-teman Pro 2, dan supaya juga pastinya don't be afraid to use English and still with RRI English Corner, speak more fearless. Bye-bye.
1: Bye.
0: See you.
1: Thank you, Kak.
3: Bye-bye. 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